0: That is a song from 2003. It is Rodney Crowell live in our studios and the song Preaching to the Choir on Acoustic Cafe. And along the same lines, we have Ben Folds with Christine from the seventh grade performed for us just a couple of years ago. We are celebrating America's 250th birthday on the program this week with uniquely American stories told by singers and songwriters in our studios. Let's get to Ani DeFranco now on our special show. Ani is telling an American story about one particular day. That day being November the 5th, 2008, which is the title of this that she performed live here at Acoustic Cafe.
1: The victory was ours, and you were the first to say it.

0: I'm trying to get some rest.
1: That is Daryl Scott performing the Paul Simon song, American Tune, live in our studios. A special show this week telling uniquely American stories on the program in honor of America's 250th birthday. The story of November the 5th, 2008 from Annie DeFranco preceded that American tune on Acoustic Cafe. The stories that America tells and tells itself are not always pleasant ones, but the fact that we continue to tell them is important. And they're not always just folk classics and traditionals handed down. Sometimes they are brand new original songs. This is a song created by bluesman and MacArthur Genius Award winner Corey Harris. Back about 25 years ago, the song is about the brutal life on the plantations. It's called King Cotton, live here at Acoustic Cafe.

0: Corey Harris telling a uniquely American story in the song called King Cotton, as performed live in our studios at Acoustic Cafe about 25 years ago. That's what we're doing on the program today, telling uniquely American stories. A Woody Guthrie story is on the way and lots more in just a moment.
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0: 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And this next one features British songwriter Billy Bragg. While Billy has been a vocal political voice in England since the early 80s, in the late 90s he became the latest to proudly interpret the work of Woody Guthrie. It's not hard to see where Billy would have felt kinship with the American folk icon who chronicled the 20th century struggles of the poor and working class through the Dust Bowl and Depression into the McCarthy era up until his death in 1967 at the age of 55. Billy Bragg and Wilco created new songs from unrecorded Guthrie lyrics through the Mermaid Avenue project, but Billy also found some Woody Guthrie standards he wanted in his repertoire. Like this version of I Ain't Got No Home, performed live for us in Nashville back in 2013.

couple of songs from two artists who have become increasingly outspoken as time has gone on, but they actually started from that place anyway. That is Tom Morello of Rage Against the Machine, yes, but also a solo career. That is his song Union Town, as performed live in our studios, as we are telling uniquely American stories on the program this week for America's 250th birthday week. Also, Billy Bragg doing the Woody Guthrie classic I Ain't Got No Home, as performed live back in 2013 at Americana Fest down in Nashville. Let's go now to two American stories of faith, always a central theme in the American story. Both of the next two artists share the same faith, but they come from very different viewpoints. Chris Matthews was raised Baptist. Her mother was a pastor in the church, and she believes deeply in a faith that will accept her as she is, a queer Black Southern woman. Here's her uniquely American tale called Like Jesus Would, live here at Acoustic Cafe.

0: fully embracing their Christian belief on the new album called The Long Surrender. That is the title track from Need to Breathe, as performed live here on Acoustic Cafe just earlier this spring, as we are celebrating American Stories for America's 250. Two songs of faith, actually. Before that, it was Like Jesus Would from Chris Matthews, performed live here back in 2025. And coming up, our special America 250 show continues. 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
2: You're listening to Acoustic Cafe. I'm Rob Reinhart. We are celebrating uniquely American stories for America's 250th birthday this week. And as I mentioned earlier in the show, we have lots of songs about being on the road, driving in cars, all that kind of stuff. Let's get to another one of those now from Ellis Paul, a guy who has done seriously a million miles of touring since he started his career almost 40 years ago. The song here is called Blacktop Train, live at our studios back in 2000. 5.

Telling some uniquely American stories this week on Acoustic Cafe in honor of the nation's 250th birthday. Chose that one because it's an excellent view into the constant friction between men and women. The Undiscovered Country from Roseanne Cash, along with John Leventhal, the rest of their band. I went to New York back in 2018 and recorded that session with Roseanne Cash. And before that, it was Blacktop Train, another one of our road songs from Ellis Paul, recorded live here in our studios some 20-plus years ago. Which leaves us just one more song. It's been a quick 2 hours celebrating America's 250th birthday. And we're going to go out with something lighter. Of course, much of our nation's history has been far from joyful. We have strayed often from the ideas of equality, equity, and fairness. But what we've learned over 250 years is that the arc of our history usually, eventually, bends towards justice. And unlike so many other places, we can have songwriters like our next one, Susan Werner, pointing out our many contradictions and absurdities. On our nation's 250th birthday this week, This Is My Strange Nation, performed here in 2006.

0: That is Susan Werner with a one-off single back in 2006. She has updated it several times. My Strange Nation. Wrapping up our birthday show for America's 250th birthday. And remember, the most patriotic thing that you can do now or at any time in the future is make sure you're registered to vote. 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Vote411.org. And be sure to mark that November 3rd election on your calendar. Be there. 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Live since 65, the Ark looks to the future with a storied history. 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Thanks for joining us this time on Acoustic Cafe, America's 250th birthday week and unique American stories. Next week on the program, back to normal, we are going to have new music from Olivia Rodrigo, Jesse Wells, Keb Moe, as well as Brandon Flowers with a new solo album. It's gone country a bit. And our in-studio guest for the week will be Kevin Morby. Many thanks to those making the show possible this time. That would be Leon Speakers and the Leon Loft. More about both, leonspeakers.com and leonloft.com. 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Ani DeFranco wrote and performed our theme called The Million Dollar Intro. And Ed Magnus fondly recalls his 250th birthday long ago. Till next time, I'm your host, Rob Reinhart. Have a great week.
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0: Okay, Oliver, no more stalling. You said you wrote a new jingle for Miller's Home Comfort.
1: I did, Mr. DeGroat, sir. Are you ready?
0: I was ready a month ago.
1: Copy that, sir. What do you think of?
2: Miller's Home Comfort, it's Oliver-ific.
0: Sounds a little self-serving. What else you got?
2: For AC, plumbing, and electrical work, that's Ollie-tastic.
0: I'm sensing a little bit of a theme here.
1: Here's a good one. Give me an O!
0: Let me stop you right there.
1: What is it, sir?
0: Is this a jingle about Miller's Home Comfort, or is it about you?
1: That's the genius of the idea, sir.
0: So we are a genius now?
1: Me, sir. I'm reinventing the Miller's brand. It's youthful, it's energetic, it's the choice of a new generation.
0: I think we could get sued for that.
1: You see what I'm saying, sir.
0: Do you have anything without your name in it?
1: Without my name?
0: Take your time.
1: Must have something in here somewhere, sir.
0: Something about our plumbing work? Perhaps AC repair?
1: Here we go.
0: Thank goodness.
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2: Okay, Oliver, no more stalling. 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
3: I did, Mr. DeGroat, sir. Are you ready?
2: I was ready a month ago.
3: Copy that, sir. 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
4: 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It's Oliver-ific.
2: Sounds a little self-serving. 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
2: I'm sensing a little bit of a theme here.
3: Here's a good one. Give me an O!
2: Let me stop you right there.
3: What is it, sir?
2: Is this a jingle about Miller's Home Comfort, or is it about you?
3: That's the genius of the idea, sir.
2: So we are a genius now?
3: Me, sir. I'm reinventing the Miller's brand. It's youthful, it's energetic, it's the choice of a new generation.
2: I think we could get sued for that.
3: You see what I'm saying, sir.
2: Do you have anything without your name in it?
3: Without my name?
2: Take your time.
3: Must have something in here somewhere, sir.
2: Something about our plumbing work? Perhaps AC repair?
3: Here we go.
2: Thank goodness.
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1: Okay, Oliver, no more stalling. You said you wrote a new jingle for Miller's Home Comfort.
2: I did, Mr. DeGroat, sir. Are you ready?
1: I was ready a month ago.
2: Copy that, sir. What do you think of Miller's Home Comfort? It's Oliver-ific.
1: Sounds a little self-serving. What else you got?
2: For AC, plumbing, and electrical work, that's Ollie-tastic.
1: I'm sensing a little bit of a theme here.
2: Here's a good one. Give me an O!
1: Let me stop you right there.
2: What is it, sir?
1: Is this a jingle about Miller's Home Comfort, or is it about you?
2: That's the genius of the idea, sir.
1: So we are a genius now?
2: Me, sir. I'm reinventing the Miller's brand. It's youthful, it's energetic, it's the choice of a new generation.
1: I think we could get sued for that.
2: You see what I'm saying, sir.
1: Do you have anything without your name in it?
2: Without my name?
1: Take your time.
2: Must have something in here somewhere, sir.
1: Something about our plumbing work? Perhaps AC repair?
2: Here we go.
1: Thank goodness.
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0: 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Is it the wine? Matthew Meyer is crafting some of the finest wine Virginia has to offer, and it does seem to welcome you with open arms. Or is it the place? Out on the wraparound porch when it's warm, or cozied up around the fire pit or in the tasting room, the rest of the world seems to disappear. Could even be just the people you're surrounded by. The wine, the place, or the people. Whatever it is, you're welcome. Gautier Vineyard, just minutes up the road in Baramsville.
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1: Okay, Oliver, no more stalling. You said you wrote a new jingle for Miller's Home Comfort.
2: I did, Mr. DeGroat, sir. Are you ready?
1: I was ready a month ago.
2: Copy that, sir. What do you think of Miller's Home Comfort? It's Oliver-ific.
1: Sounds a little self-serving. What else you got?
2: For AC, plumbing, and electrical work, that's Ollie-tastic.
1: I'm sensing a little bit of a theme here.
2: Here's a good one. Give me an O!
1: Let me stop you right there.
2: What is it, sir?
1: Is this a jingle about Miller's Home Comfort, or is it about you?
2: That's the genius of the idea, sir.
1: So we are a genius now?
2: Me, sir. I'm reinventing the Miller's brand. It's youthful, it's energetic, it's the choice of a new generation.
1: I think we could get sued for that.
2: You see what I'm saying, sir.
1: Do you have anything without your name in it?
2: Without my name?
1: Take your time.
2: Must have something in here somewhere, sir.
1: Something about our plumbing work?

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0: 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Next.
1: Okay, Oliver, no more stalling. You said you wrote a new jingle for Miller's Home Comfort.
2: I did, Mr. DeGroat, sir. Are you ready?
1: I was ready a month ago.
2: Copy that, sir. What do you think of
3: Miller's Home Comfort? It's Oliver-ific.
1: Sounds a little self-serving. What else you got?
3: For AC, plumbing, and electrical work, that's Ollie-tastic.
1: I'm sensing a little bit of a theme here.
2: Here's a good one. Give me an O!
1: Let me stop you right there.
2: What is it, sir?
1: Is this a jingle about Miller's Home Comfort, or is it about you?
2: That's the genius of the idea, sir.
1: So we are a genius now?
2: Me, sir. I'm reinventing the Miller's brand. It's youthful, it's energetic, it's the choice of a new generation.
1: I think we could get sued for that.
2: You see what I'm saying, sir.
1: Do you have anything without your name in it?
2: Without my name?
1: Take your time.
2: Must have something in here somewhere, sir.
1: Something about our plumbing work? Perhaps AC repair?
2: Here we go.
1: Thank goodness.
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If I

0: Okay, Oliver, no more stalling. You said you wrote a new jingle for Miller's Home Comfort.
1: I did, Mr. DeGroat, sir. Are you ready?
0: I was ready a month ago.
1: Copy that, sir. What do you think of Miller's Home Comfort? It's Oliver-ific.
0: Sounds a little self-serving. What else you got?
1: For AC, plumbing, and electrical work, that's Ollie-tastic.
0: I'm sensing a little bit of a theme here.
1: Here's a good one. Give me an O!
0: Let me stop you right there.
1: What is it, sir?
0: Is this a jingle about Miller's Home Comfort, or is it about you?
1: That's the genius of the idea, sir.
0: So we are a genius now?
1: Me, sir. I'm reinventing the Miller's brand. It's youthful, it's energetic, it's the choice of a new generation.
0: I think we could get sued for that.
1: You see what I'm saying, sir.
0: Do you have anything without your name in it?
1: Without my name?
0: Take your time.
1: Must have something in here somewhere, sir.
0: Something about our plumbing work? Perhaps AC repair?
1: Here we go.
0: Thank goodness.
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Maybe you want to go see a Norfolk Tides game this summer. Well, we're going to name a winner for that tomorrow. We are giving away a 4-pack of Norfolk Tides tickets, your choice of home game this summer, and you can enter to win right now on Facebook, Tide Radio Willinger. Just look for a post from Saturday. Comment on that. That's all you got to do to enter. Or maybe you want to go to Cannon Country Fest. That's August 1st at the Willinger Winery. That's our next prize in the 92 Days of Summer Sweepstakes, and I'm naming that winner this morning, coming up in the 9 o'clock hour. Not too late to enter. 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Death Cab for Cutie right now. Also got Nirvana and Steely Dan coming up.

0: Steely Dan on 92.3 The Tide, TideRadio.com, and is brought to you by Willinger Kia on Richmond Road and 2nd Street and their summer sticker sales event. 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

Paul McCartney had a busy weekend. He performed at Taylor Swift and Travis Kelce's wedding up in Madison Square Garden. Played "I Want to Hold Your Hand" for the first time in more than 60 years. Hey, Paul, that's great, but I would love to hear that in concert personally at some point. Maybe think about that for your next tour. Andy with here in the Tide Studio. Got the Beatles for you right now. Fish and the Stones are on the way.

Fish on the Tide. I just mentioned what Paul McCartney's doing in his 80s, you know, playing at Taylor Swift's wedding. Well, the Rolling Stones in their 80s, well, they just released their 25th studio album. Here's the lead single. It's called In the Stars, 92.3 FM, TideRadio.com. Sam Big Music brought to you by Williams Urquhart. Also got the Police on the way, plus Florence and the Machine. Stay right here on the Tide.

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Florence and the Machine shake it out, and you can shake it at Cannon Country Fest. That is August 1st at the Williamsburg Winery. And later this morning, I'm going to name a winner for two VIP tickets through the 92 Days of Summer Sweepstakes. 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My name's Andy. I've got the Mumford & Sons and Hozier, the new one from them all. Also got Monrovia, but right now it's REM on the Tide.

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Monrovia on your Monday morning, and on Friday night, Alison Brown put on a heck of a show in the Merchant Square Concert Series. Of course, that series, the first Friday of every single month, totally free to attend, and the next one is August 7th. That's Amelia Day, a folk rock singer-songwriter, now in Nashville, originally from the Pacific Northwest. And I'm going to be speaking with her soon and looking forward to sharing that conversation with you before her show, again, on August 7th in Merchant Square. Andy with you here in the Tide Studio. We've got Beck on the way right now. It's the Spin Doctors. Little Miss Can't Be Wrong. Everything goes right for you here on your Monday morning. Keep it right here on 92.3 FM.

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0: Ride Lonesome, it is Beck's first new original song since 2019. He released it back in April, and just a couple weeks ago, he released a duet version of that song with handpicked artist Sierra Farrell, and Beck departs on tour in September. Potentially an album in the works, too early to say, but that's kind of the speculation. If you're going to release a single, normally it comes out ahead of an album. That's yet to be released. We will keep you posted with more news from Beck here on 92.3 The Tide. 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

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I'm Andy, and I've got a winner for the 92 Days of Summer Sweepstakes to name. I'll be doing that next time you hear from me. Also, got to let you know about our next prize in the 92 Days of Summer. 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Got the Psychedelic Furs coming up, but first, Johnny Blue Skies and the Dark Clouds. 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

0: Phoenix 1901, and on August 1, you can join us at the Williamsburg Winery for Cannon Country Fest, third annual big music festival put together by our sister station and friends at Cannon Country 107.9. And of course, we've got two VIP tickets for a winner in the 92 Days of Summer Sweepstakes. Want to say congratulations to Sharon Adam. You are going to Cannon Country Fest. We're hooking you up with those tickets. And of course, everybody else, we can still enter to win great prizes in the 92 Days of Summer Sweepstakes. It's a new week. We got a new prize. And this week, we are giving away four Norfolk Tides tickets, family four pack to your choice of home game at Harbor Park this summer. Andy with you here in the Tides studio. Right now, it's Cake.
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And, of course, Handpicked Music this morning brought to you by Williamsburg Kia on Richmond Road and 2nd Street. And then Handpicked Music continues right now with Lumineers. 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

dreamy, but it's going to be a little bit cooler than over the weekend. Just 94 degrees today. I mean, that beats 102, some record highs that we saw over the weekend. The catch, though, today is there are going to be some storms moving through the area, especially in the mid-afternoon through evening, so be aware of that. Lots of rain and thunderstorms possible, too, here in the Historic Triangle. I'm Andy, and I am getting out of here. Lisa's taking over, and at noon, she's got the Sparkman Insurance Lunchtime Request Hour coming your way. And when you make a song request, you can also enter to win a gift certificate from Barrett Seafood Grill in Williamsburg. And I'll catch you tomorrow, leaving you with Hermanos Gutierrez featuring Leon Bridges. Can't pick new music on the tide.

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That is My Morning Jacket, and I'm amazed, and it's right here on 92.3 The Tide. Hope you had a great weekend. Are you recovering from all the fun and festivities and the heat? Looks like we might get a little bit of a break from the heat in the next couple of days, but we are still rising right on up. Make sure that you are staying hydrated. Make sure you try to stay cool, go inside, seek shade, do all those things. You know what you need to do, right? And of course, watch out for each other. Here's music from Sheryl Crow. It's Strong Enough. It's here on 92.3 The Tide.

hand-picked just for you. Although sometimes we do it with our eyes closed. Keeps it interesting. This is 92.3 The Tide.

The Revival has given us Heart Stop. It's right here on 92.3 The Tide. Good morning to you. Happy 6th of July. If you happen to be celebrating a birthday today, sending you some happy birthday wishes. My name is Lisa Brickhouse, and I'm happy to have you along. We're getting back into the speed of sound. 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It's 92.3 The Tide.

0: Mary Singletary from Deer Tick right here on 92.3 The Tide. 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

Jonah Kagan and God Needs the Devil. It's right here on 92.3 The Tide. Well, you know that at noon, I think you know, we should. 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Getting this on right here, right now, it's the Beatles. It's Come Together, and it's here on 92.3 The Tide.

Smashing Pumpkins, and today it's right here today on this 6th of July, 2026. Hope that you are having a good morning. My name is Lisa Brickhouse, and I get to hang out with you through the afternoon as well. And right now we're getting into something from Casey Musgraves on the Tide.

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to be. 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Well, news, information, community events, food truck trackers, and all the latest haps, you know, you can find in one place. 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

is a blade. He is a picture that I saved for too long. He is my credit card and keys, and the reason I won't find peace. He is a song I should not complete.

Mumford & Sons getting help from Chris Stapleton with one called Here, Right Here on 92.3 The Tide. Well, we here on The Tide, we are giving you your 92 Days of Summer prizes out the wazoo just for you. 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Here's Ray LaMontagne. You are the best thing. It's here on The Tide.

0: The Allman Brothers Band and Melissa, it's right here on 92.3 The Tide. Well, we have a very cool giveaway just for you. 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
3: Must have something in here somewhere, sir.
2: Something about our plumbing work? 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
3: Here we go.
2: Thank goodness.
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Buffalo Springfield, for what it's worth. It's right here on 92.3 The Tide. This next band couldn't come up with the name for their band. They happened to be out at a restaurant having dinner, and their waitress came up to them and they said, "Hey, what should our name be for our band?" And she, without blinking, said, "Fantastic Cat." And that's what they did. So here is the band Fantastic Cat with a cool tune called Donnie Takes the Bus, and it's right here on the station. It's 92.3 The Tide.

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We have rolled into the Sparkman Insurance Lunchtime Request Hour, got some good requests in, and I'm happy to get right back into the music. This one from the band called Buffalo Traffic Jam. It's one called Fool's Gold, and it's right here on 92.3 The Tide.

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1: One of the first songs that came out from Noah Kahan that was on the airwaves is that one right there, Dial Drunk. He released it as a solo, and then he came back with Post Malone, I think, actually helped on that one with a second collaboration with that tune. Lots of cool stuff Noah Kahan has done in the past few years and is out in tour, on tour right now in support of his latest endeavor called The Great Divide. We're spinning some songs off that one for you here. Spinning you some music from the Soup Dragons. It's requested Soup Dragons with Divine Thing. It's here on the Tide.

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Their new album drops next week. That is the actually, it drops this coming Friday. I think that is correct. That's the band The Strokes and the first single from their new album, that one called Going Shopping. It's right here on 92.3 The Tide. Well, I've got for you a prizes galore with our 92 Days of Summer sweepstakes. I'll give you a rundown of what's going on, how you can win, and all those good things. That's on the way after a few more songs in this Tide set, like this one from U2. Here's Beautiful Day on The Tide.

0: Beck giving us one called Ride Lonesome. It's right here on 92.3 The Tide. He's supposed to be setting out on, I think, a 25-city tour going across the U.S. and into Canada, playing kind of smaller venues, some historic theaters and such, supporting a new album that he has in the works, and playing a lot of his older stuff too, I am sure. I am sure that I have for you more music on the way. It is true, and I invite you to stay right here to 92.3 The Tide.
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That is the artist Somber, S-O-M-B-R, with one called Back to Friends. It's right here on 92.3 The Tide. My name is Lisa Brickhouse. Thanks for letting me hang out with you on this Monday morning. Now we have rolled into this Monday afternoon, and I'll take you right up until 3, and that's when Hanson will join you. Right now, here's something for you from Blind Faith. Can't Find My Way Home. It's right here on The Tide.

Stone Temple Pilots and Plush. It's right here on 92.3 The Tide. Well, what do I have in store for you? Something good from the band Goose. I call it my song of summer. This one is called Good to Be. It's Goose and it's Music Discovery handpicked for you right here on 92.3 The Tide.

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Nathaniel Ratliff and the Night Sweats and Face Down in the Moment. It's right here on 92.3 The Tide. Well, congratulations to all of our past week's winners for our 92 Days of Summer. The sweepstakes giveaway continuing on, and we've got another prize for you this week. What is it? What is 92 Days of Summer? 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Music from Widespread Panic right here. It's Hope in a Hopeless World. Oh,

That is Monrovia with one called Heavy Foot, and it's here on 92.3 The Tide. He is on that Farm Aid bill with like 100 other folks. Actually, I'm very excited that he is going to be on there. It just mixes up the diversity of the incredible artists that are going to be on that tour. Farm Aid coming to Virginia Beach, the Veterans United Home Loans Amphitheater. That date set for September the 26th, 2026. Here's Miles Smith. He's stargazing right here on The Tide.

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Saw a little documentary the other day about frontman there from Blind Melon, Shannon Hoon, and just such a unique voice he had, just the octave, the way he sang, just his style, and just had so much to give, unfortunately passing away at such a young age. But we do have some good music from the band Blind Melon that lives on. I've got music for you right here with an artist that is all over the U.S. of A. right now, with Gigi Perez as his opener, talking about Noah Kahan. Here's Doors on the Tide.

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Florence and the Machine and Dog Days are over. It is not over. The heat is still with us. Be careful out there. Stay hydrated. Watch out for your furry friends. Watch out for your neighbors, especially if you've got some elderly neighbors or elderly family members. Be sure to check on them. Make sure that they are okay. I tell you, these AC units are working so hard. They're starting to struggle a little bit. So just make sure that you're checking on folks to make sure that they are in comfortable conditions. Got music for you right here from the band that's out on tour. And then he and Tim Reynolds are going to be part of Farm Aid in September. Talking about the Dave Matthews Band. Here's Crash Into Me on 92.3 The Tide.

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Death Cab for Cutie giving us their latest one called Riptides right here on 92.3 The Tide. I'm Lisa Brickhouse hanging out with you. Hanson's going to be coming in at 3, but we've got until then to hang out. So I'll keep the good tunes rolling right along, and I hope that you are rolling right along safely. Here is Alabama Shakes and Hold On right here on The Tide.

0: You got to hold on. You got to hold on. You got to hold on.
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0: 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That's the Revivalists and Heartstop. They're playing MSG in August if you've got plans to be in the area. 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

0: Sam Fender with new music today. That's Rein Me In with Olivia Dean helping on vocals. 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

Khan is on 92.3 The Tide. He played Cincinnati over the long weekend where it felt every day like it was over 100 degrees. And if you endure that, no one can question your fandom. Fans were allowed to bring in some water, soft-sided coolers, and battery fans. But then you're just blowing around hot air. But that's what I do all day, every day.

Black Crowes are on 92.3 The Tide. They're out on their Southern Hospitality Tour. 41 dates in all when it's done. A massive, massive undertaking. We've got the next Merchant Square Concert Series show coming up. Amelia Day is going to be playing. August 7th is the date. Put that in your calendar. Of course, it is free, so join the party. Black Keys, their new one is You Got to Lose, and it is on 92.3 The Tide.

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1: 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Virginia Peninsula Community College names Megan Reimer as the women's volleyball coach. 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

Mumford & Sons, Chris Stapleton stepped in to help out with some vocals. That's here on 92.3 The Tide. Summer, Esaki, it is here, and it is kicking us in the teeth. And it's not like it was on Friday and Saturday, but it is a shock back to reality.

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0: Pink Floyd from the epic Wish You Were Here on 92.3 The Tide. You know, if you were a collector of music back in the day and you had a single of Welcome to the Machine, you had a collector's item, because on the B-side was Have a Cigar, or as the band put it, it was A1 and A2, so there wasn't an A-side and a B-side. It was just two really good sides to that, and that was definitely one you don't want to be using as a coaster. Another long set of Tide music is up next, and Kings of Leon will start it up.
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Lord Huron, Watch Me Go is on 92.3 The Tide. We've got the 92 days of summer happening here on The Tide. 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
1: 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Virginia Peninsula Community College names Megan Reimer as the women's volleyball coach. 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

0: 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That's Slumber Party. Another long set of Tide music is just around the corner. Of Monsters and Men, The Stones, and Springsteen all coming up.
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2: Let me stop you right there.
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2: So we are a genius now?
3: Me, sir. I'm reinventing the Miller's brand. It's youthful, it's energetic, it's the choice of a new generation.
2: I think we could get sued for that.
3: You see what I'm saying, sir.
2: Do you have anything without your name in it?
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of Monsters and Men are on 92.3 The Tide. So are the 92 Days of Summer. 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

great one for summer from Sugar Ray on 92.3 The Tide. A little less hot today, but just a little. And still short of sitting in the frozen food section at Food Lion hot. I do what you gotta do to stay cool. This is the new one from the Rolling Stones, In the Stars is on The Tide.

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Incredible tunes. That's what happens when the tide comes in. This is 92.3 The Tide.

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1: 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Virginia Peninsula Community College names Megan Reimer as the women's volleyball coach. 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

A Rush of Blood to the Head was a CD that came out in 2002 that gave us that one from Coldplay, Clocks. If you ever try to figure that one out on the piano, give yourself a day or two. As Run-DMC said, it's tricky. What's happening with you today? I'm Hanson. We are 92.3 The Tide. This is Tom Petty.

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0: 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Another is right behind it. Green Day is going to start that one up.
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somber. That is back to Friends on 92.3 The Tide, and that is going to send me out into the heat. No, don't make me go. No, I'm melting. I'm done for the day. I'm back in tomorrow at 3, though. Join in when you can. A nugget from the band is what's next. Have a great night. We are 92.3 The Tide.

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1: 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Virginia Peninsula Community College names Megan Reimer as the women's volleyball coach. 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